0: Kirk Franklin is in the building. Release the horns.
1: First of all, give an honor to God. 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

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He didn't run off like his brother, but his soul was just as dead.

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Yeah, everybody hurts sometimes, I know that's what they say. But right now it seems this loneliness won't go away. Yeah. Can anybody feel this heartache? Is anyone around? Feels like we're running round in circles, we can't catch a breath. We can't enjoy the moment when we always want what's next. Yeah. Just when I can't take no more.

I'm so tired of seeing our children go into early graves. I think it's time as people, as a nation, that we rise, that we get sick and tired, because we will not suffer under tyranny anymore.

I'm amazed by where I stand. Your cross is the proof. The love made the first move.

I'm amazed by where I stand. Your cross is the proof that love made the first move.